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1: Okay.

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The year that you were born, the year that you are now, his wife behind the camera.

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This is the light right here before clouds, bittersweetened with suggestion.

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This must be the light you saw that just left you screaming. And this must be the light you saw before our eyes could disguise true meaning. And this must be the light you saw

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1: Ranger Station, Ranger speaking.
2: Yeah, hi. I'd like to report a bear sighting.
1: Location?
2: In the woods, just outside of town.
1: Oh, not surprising. You've got your home. Bears have theirs.
2: Yeah, but see, this wasn't just any bear. This bear was wearing jeans and a hat, as in a Smokey Bear.
1: Jeans and a hat. That's definitely Smokey. What exactly did he have to say?
2: Well, we were about to head home, you know, after having a bonfire.
1: Oh, I can guess where this

0: was going.
1: Right, right. See, Smokey told me the fire wasn't actually out. He said if it's too hot to touch, it's too hot to leave.
0: That's true. Did you know that 9 out of 10 wildfires are caused by humans? That means 9 out of 10 wildfires can be prevented.
1: Wow, no kidding?
0: I'm a forest ranger. We never kid.
1: Sorry.
0: that was a joke.
1: Oh.
0: Get your Smokey on. 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

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It is about that time. Our drive is coming to an end, but if you like what you're hearing so far, you can follow me on Apple Music at Trillex Rissa. That is TRILLXRISA. And save this playlist under today's date. But before we end this drive and park our ride, I want to give a special, special shout out to my beautiful mom and Papa Joe listening to the late night drive at home. I love you guys so, so, so much, and thank you for always tuning in. So now we shall end this drive and park our ride with Hella Jealous by Tyler Lewis. Thank you for listening to the late night drive, and always remember that you

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Hello, Capital District. You are listening to WCDB Albany. I'm DJ Lesson 3, and the song you just heard was Drug Lord by William Bonney. This is my second set during this time slot, and it is the second part of my four-part series of these this return sessions that I've been doing, where it's all the music I listen to over summer break between semesters. I listen to quite a bit of screamo and quite a bit of metal and hardcore stuff. I mean, I listen to other stuff, and if you tuned into my set yesterday during the day, you would have heard some of that good stuff. But it is not Tuesday. It is, in fact, Wednesday. About to be Thursday morning. And we're listening to some screamo to start it off. Going to get a little bit more emo violent. And then we're going to get more into the metal and hardcore section of things. Then some, like, kind of deathcore-y stuff. And then ending it off with some more, like, typical metal, I guess you could say. Like, I have a death metal song and I have a heavy metal song at the end of my set, which I don't typically play. And I want to play more of that. So, if you like that kind of stuff, stick around. Anyway, next up is going to be the song 143, in parentheses, JCM, by You and I. Very underrated screamo band. So, so good. And we're going to get into that.

0: right, brothers and sisters, we're back. This is Catholic Radio. We're talking about God tonight. God and all his gab and all those glorious gifts he be giving to us every day. You got any questions about God, you call me. You know the number. You know the hotline number. I can see my hotline number lighting up right now. Let's take my first caller. Son, you on the air.
1: Hello?
0: Yes, son. Talk.
1: Am I on the air?
0: Yes, you are, son.
1: Okay, can I make a request? Can you play Private Plane?
0: No, son, you don't understand. Sure. This is Catholic Radio.
1: Okay, all right, that's good. Can you play Ween?
0: No,
1: son. You play something by the band Ween?
0: Son, no, this is Catholic Radio. We don't play.
1: No, oh, son. Cool. Can you play something by Billy Bragg?
0: Son, you don't understand.
1: You know,
0: son,
1: song,
0: no, this is Catholic.
1: Sexuality.
0: No, we talk about God. Son. We don't have sex here on this radio station. This is Catholic Radio. There is no sex.
1: Oh, you mean this isn't WCDB?
0: WCDB is a station of sin.

0: 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I really do.
1: Hello, Capital District. You are listening to WCDB Albany. I'm DJ Lesson 3. You've been listening to my set for the last 30 minutes or so, which is quite awesome if you are currently listening.

Don't call me out if I'm wrong. But it's called We Don't Call Him Columbine Because He Wears a Trench Coat. We Call Him Columbine Because He Kills People. Which is a crazy song title. That was by The Now. Off the album The Now. Before that, you heard Mittens and Muzzles by Reversal of Man. Before that, you heard Undead and Undone / To the Basement by Harrison Bergeron. Then before that, you heard 11th Hour Tactics by Chaos Pilot. Before that, you heard To Bring Our Own End by Joshua Fit for a Battle. And before that, you heard Bus Stop Headache by Kamara. And the song before that was 143 in parentheses JCM by You and I. And the first song I played this evening was Drug Lord by William Bonney. I'm not done playing music, but I do like to stop halfway through my shows to be epic and shout out a local event going on, and I have two to shout out. I don't have to shout out both, but I want to. The most up-and-coming one as of the recording of this set is the Academic Excellence Show going on this Saturday, September 6th, over at the Son of Egg, featuring the bands Curb Kisser, Catabasis, All Day Special, Pollen, Low Measure, Yawn Mower, and Intrinsic Spin. Why am I shouting this event out? Going on September 6th, this Saturday, over at the Son of Egg, at 4 p.m. Well, there's going to be vending from WCDB Albany. That's the radio station you're listening to right now. That's so crazy. In fact, if you're listening right now, you can come see me, if you want, at the Son of Egg, of which I will likely be tabling at some point during that time. The other event I want to shout out also has something to do with WCDB. In fact, it's literally a WCDB event over at No Fun. Birdhouse presents WCDB's Fall Show of 2025. Might not be the only Fall Show of 2025, but I cannot confirm nor deny those allegations. It's going to be Sophie's Body, Gas Leak's EP release show, The Glow and Super Ego and The Id, all playing again at No Fun. Doors at 7, music at 8, over Friday, September 19th. Again, that is going to be at No Fun, featuring the band Sophie's Body, Gas Leak, and again, that's with their EP release, which is pretty big news, The Glow, and Super Ego, and The Id. Again, happening September 19th. Anyway, let's continue with the music. Music that makes loud noises, music that's scary, and that we play late at night as to not make innocent people to immediately turn their radio station off because it's so scary and mean and loud. Anyway, I'm going to be playing the song Autumn Lost in Silence by Killing Me Softly, and then a few other metalcore songs, and then I'll come back after all that. So, stay tuned if you want to hear some more of this stuff.

Hello, Capital District. You are listening to WCDB Albany. I've been DJ Lesson 3. I still got two more songs for you, but I don't think I'm going to be talking too much more. I'm quite tired. It's almost midnight. Not feeling too energetic. It's been a long day. Had our open house today, but I'm just going to go over the tracks I just played since the last time I spoke, which the song you just heard was Scars Like Reminders by Broken by Silence off their 2003 demo. Why did they release like no music? It really is unfortunate. I wish I could have seen them live. Unfortunately, I was not alive when they were a band. Before that, speaking of death, not of the band didn't die, but the band previously was Death of James Dean, and they played the song. Oh my God, I'm that tired. I played the song Metonia by Death of James Dean. I then played before that, actually. Oh my God, that's how tired I am. I'm so sorry. Before that, I played Creating Something Out of Nothing Just to Destroy It by Norma Jean. And before that, I played Autumn Lost in Silence by Killing Me Softly. If you want to see what earlier cuts I played, they're all a bunch of screamo and emo violence and some sassy stuff in there. You can check it out over on the website, which is WCDBFM.com. Yeah, I'm tired. We're gonna end the night off with some metal. Starting off with one of my absolute favorite albums, honestly, that I've been playing recently. I can't stop listening to it. None So Vile by Cryptopsy. Such a masterpiece of death metal. I'm going to be playing the track Phobophile. Starts off nice, sweet with piano, and then gets into the death metal glory. And then the final track I'm going to be playing is Don't Talk to Strangers by Dio. A lot of Dio songs that have been stuck in my head. That one especially. Also Holy Diver, but I felt like playing something that isn't Holy Diver. But yeah, that's been me. Good night, everyone. Stick around for DJ Venus afterward. I'm going to be playing this song, and then I'm going to be out of here. Oh, actually, these next two songs. Sorry. Anyway, good night. Bye-bye.

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0: Hey, did you see that post online about Julie?
1: I totally wrote it. Wasn't it hilarious?
0: Is all of that true?
1: Who cares? She's done anyway.
2: Are you talking about that post about Julie?
1: Yeah. Funny, right?
2: No, but that post about you was.
1: What post?
2: Oh, you didn't hear? You're fat, you're ugly, you're stupid. And oh yeah, you smell too. The whole school saw it. No big deal.
1: That's so mean. Did they really write that about me?
2: No, but how does it feel?
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1: All right, brothers and sisters, we're back. 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
4: My name is T Wheels. If you are just tuning in, this is the Funky Corners tribute to hip hop's 50th anniversary, dropping through every year from 2023 all the way back. We're getting into the lower portion of the 90s. We're on 1994, counting backwards. We're getting into the real meat of the golden era. There's so many songs I wish I could include, but I have to handpick a few. In the background is Dwick, Gangstar off of Hard to Earn. Some other albums that were notable of that year were Organized Confusion, Stress, The Extinction Agenda, OC Word Life, J. Rule with The Sun Rises in the East, Scarface The Diary, Grave Diggers, which I really wanted to play. I couldn't get to, though. 6 Feet Deep, and also another album which I loved better than their debut, Digable Planets Blowout Comb, was one of my favorites of the year. In fact, all across genres, 1994 may have been one of the greatest years in music as far as releases go in my lifetime. And I say that because I was working at a record store then, and I probably listened to more music then than I did any other year. So, that being said, after Gangstar, we're going to get into Notorious B.I.G. on his debut. Unbelievable is the name of the cut. It was released September 13th of that year on Ready to Die. After that, one of the... If you asked anybody that knows anything about rap music what the top five rap albums ever are, if they know their weight in beans, which is probably not a great idiom, they'll say Nas, Illmatic. So we're going to get into The World Is Yours, produced by Pete Rock, and Illmatic was released April 19th of 94. After that, Southern Playalistic Cadillac Music by Outkast off of the album of the same name, released April 26th, 94, and of course that's their debut studio album as well.

what better way to bring in 1993 than with Souls of Mischief, 93 Till Infinity, off their album of the same title. 93 had some heavy releases. Ice Cube, Lethal Injection, Fat Joe Represent, Dig Will Plant Us Reach in their debut. Freestyle Fellowship, Inner City Griots, De La released Blue Mind State, KRS-One, Return of the Boom Bap, just to name a few. West Coast was really starting to hit off, as you can tell with Souls of Mischief, but also the next artist, his debut album came out in 93, Doggy Style. Talking about Snoop Dogg, obviously. It came out November 23rd. The track that really made me sit back and realize how much of a lyricist he was, I believe it was freestyled as well, was The Shiznits. We'll get into that one. After that, Black Moon, their debut came out entitled Enter the Stage. It was released on October 19th. We're going to play Buck 'em Down, the Beat Miners remix. And then probably the group that took the rap world by storm, Wu-Tang, released their debut album, Enter the Wu-Tang 36 Chambers. It came out on November 9th, 1993 on Loud RCA.

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1: Getting into 92, Showbiz and AG released their debut studio album, Runaway Slave. This is Party Groove. That came out September 22nd. Huge, huge album for the West Coast. Came out in 92. Dr. Dre, The Chronic. You know, I shouldn't even tell you the tracks. I should just talk about the artists and you get to hear the songs. I'm not going to tell you. After Dr. Dre, we'll get into The Far Side, another West Coast group with their debut album, Bizarre Ride to the Far Side. Came out November 24th. You're going to guess that track too, because I'm not going to play it. And then we'll get into some stuff from 1991.

A little surprise, one track I didn't speak about before that we are going to add to 1992. Top three. If you ask me what my top three rap songs ever are, this is in the top three. Off their debut album, Mecca and the Soul Brother. This is Pete Rock and CLC.

Yeah, I wasn't going to cut that one out early. We're probably running out of time anyway. I had to delete a bunch of songs that I wanted to play or not omit them from this show. But it is what it is. In the background is Naughty by Nature off of their debut. Actually, you know, I take it back. That's their second album. Naughty by Nature. Still called Naughty by Nature, but yeah, it was their second album. OPP. It's released September 3rd, 1991. Getting into that year, of course. Some other albums that were notable for 1991 were Chubb Rock, The One, KMD, Mr. Hood, Tupacalypse Now, Life of a Kid in the Ghetto by Ed OG and the Bulldogs, Death Certificate by Ice Cube, Gangstar, Step in the Arena, Ice-T, Original Gangster, man, De La Soul is dead, so many good ones. We are going to listen to some cuts by, or at least one cut, by Cypress Hill off of their debut titled Cypress Hill, How I Can Just Kill a Man. That album came out August 13th, 91, and one of, I keep saying one of the greatest rap albums ever on a lot of these, but you'll agree with me that Low End Theory probably is. Tribe Called Quest's second album. You can listen to that front to back still without any skips. We're going to get into Scenario. The album came out September 24th, 1991.

reaching the last year of the decade and the last couple tracks of this particular program. We're running out of time, so I can't play too many. A few albums that came out that year. I can't believe I'm not playing a cut off of this, but I'm trying to only do one song per artist in this whole four-part series. So Public Enemy, Fear of a Black Planet was released in 1990, but I have something planned for Public Enemy on the final episode. Ice Cube, America's Most Wanted, Paris, The Devil Made Me Do It, Tribe, People's Instinctive Travels, LL, Release, Mama Said Knock You Out, Eric B and Rakim, Let the Rhythm Hit 'Em, Above the Law, Living Like Hustlers, D-Nice, Release, Call Me D-Nice, X-Clan, To the East, Blackwards, so many. But the remaining two tracks we're going to play, aside from the one in the background, did I say it was K-Soul? Well, I am saying it. Your Mom's in My Business. This is the remix. Came out on his debut album, Tell the World My Name. Brand Nubian's debut album also came out in 1990 on December 4th. It was called One for All. I'm going to get into a track called Wake Up, and this is the reprise in the sunshine and the last track off of an album and an artist that really meant a lot to me, I guess a group. Digital Underground, Do What You Like. It was released March 20th, 1990 on Tommy Boy. Their album, Sex Packets, the debut. I was thinking about this. Inclusivity is really everywhere you go now. Anything you look at, any advertisements, any streaming shows, they try to be as inclusive as possible, even if it doesn't quite fit the storyline or what they're trying to convey. But that point being said, Digital Underground were really the pioneers of that as far as rap music and inclusivity. You listen to Do What You Like, and they're basically telling you that you have permission to do anything you want and bring anyone you want or whoever you are. It makes no difference. So much love to Shock G, RIP, and the Digital Underground crew. And that's how we're going to end this one. Final installment next week, 1989, all the way back to the beginning. There's a lot that I'm going to try to put into that one as well. I hope you will join me for part four then. My name has been T-Wheels, and it still is, actually.

0: Funky Corners.
1: Yeah, this is T Wheels, and you are listening to the Funky Corners tribute to the hip hop 50th anniversary. We are reclining, going all the way back each year from top to bottom till we get all the way back to where and when rap music and hip hop started. Right now, we've reached 2004. I have something to say about the track behind me, but I will say up next will be MF Doom Beef Rap from his album Food, released November 16, 2004 on Rhymesayers. After that, we'll follow it up with a Kanye track, Jesus Walks, one of the more popular cuts of that year. His album came out February 10th, 2004 on Def Jam Rockefeller. Obviously, it's the College Dropout, his debut. I still have mixed feelings about Kanye, but we're going to concentrate on the music. And after that, we're going to get into a Time Machine track. They are from DC, if you don't know. The name of the cut is A-Hole, for lack of for cause of censorship, featuring Edan. It was on their album Slowly Roll, released on April 28th. Other albums that came out in 2004 were Mad Villain, Mad Villainy, De La Soul's The Grind Date, Idea and Abilities, ENA, Master Ace, A Long Hot Summer. We had MERS and Ninth Wonder with MERS 316, the Ninth Edition, RA the Rugged Man with Die, Rugged Man Die, The Roots had The Tipping Point, etc. Now in the background is a track by Amon Contact called Good Life to Groove Merchant. It was on their album One in an Infinity of Ways, released in 2004. And it's basically more of a white guy story. I mentioned this in the past. I used to work for a record store, and I ended up doing more than just retail. I ended up working in the home office and did some other things. And they sent me to Los Angeles in 2004, 2005. It was the first time I had ever been out there. It was my all on my own. I was able to rent a PT Cruiser, and I decided I wanted to drive through Compton. And I did that in a maybe beige PT Cruiser. And I will say about driving through Compton, I was excited to see a lot of the famous landmarks and things that Dre talked about in music. Crenshaw, Inglewood, Slauson, that sort of thing. And one thing I will say specifically about being in Compton, that the people I ran into and who I talked to were actually, they were all exceptional. They were all exceedingly friendly and the nicest people you can imagine. I did go to LA proper near Hollywood, and it wasn't quite the same thing, but everyone in Compton was pretty amazing. So, yeah, I had nothing but positive things to say about Compton, and, you know, probably should have got a better car than a PT Cruiser or something. I went to Amoeba Records in L.A. and ended up just browsing through some things and picked up a local artist. And this was the album, Amon Contact, Good Life to Groove Merchant. So if you're interested in any beats and that sort of thing, and things that are sort of Dilla-esque but not quite, Amon Contact is a pretty good group to get into. Anyway, we're going to get into the music, MF Doom, Beef Rap. And also on the Beef Rap, take a look on YouTube for Mos Def talking about MF Doom. It's actually pretty funny. So let's get into it. 2004, Funky Corners on RapTZ and WCDB.

0: which I choose to give them. And that's for their own good. Believe me.
1: I do, too.
0: They disappoint me. They must work faster.
1: But the prisoner...

sliding into 2003. In the background is Prefuse 73, whom some may consider an electronic music artist, but to me, essentially, I think he's a hip-hop beat maker, really. The name of the track is One Word Extinguisher, off of his album of the same title, released May 6, 2003, off of the Warp label. Big shouts to DAJ, the homie from the 518. I remember I burned this CD for him back in the day, and he basically just used it and made his own songs over it. So yeah, this one was used to make DAJ Manface, which I won't feature on this program, but maybe later on in a future one. After that, we're going to get into two more tracks from the year 2003. I will say that there were a bunch of big releases. 50 Cent released Get Rich or Die Trying, but we're not going to play any of those cuts. Aesop Rock had Bazooka Tooth, Gangstar, The Owners, Outkast had Speaker Box, The Love Below. There was a lot going on that year. But I am going to play, after this cut, Jay-Z, Dirt Off Your Shoulder, from the Black Album on Rockefeller Def Jam. And then we're going to follow it up with a UK artist when grime was starting to bust out and hit off. Dizzy Rascal with Fix Up, Look Sharp. That was released July 21st, 2003 on his album Boy in the Corner, which was his debut, released from XL Records.

Some notable releases for 2002 include Talib Kweli, Quality, Atmosphere, God Loves Ugly, The Roots, Phrenology, Nas released Godson, as well as The Lost Tapes, Scarface, The Fix, Eminem, The Eminem Show, J Live, All the Above, Mr. Levi Phantom, and LP Fantastic Damage, just to name a few. Behind me is Boom Bip from Cincinnati, another alternative beat maker. The name of the cut is You Are Here, released September 16, 2002 on Seed to Sun. The other two tracks I'm going to play from 2002 have sort of special meaning for me. Blackalicious will be after that with Make You Feel That Way. It was released on Blazing Arrow, their second studio album. RIP to Gift of Gab, and also RIP to my friend Raiders Hat, who used to be an in-studio co-host for me. This is one of his tracks, so this one's going out to him. And also, the next track after is going to be Chaos from Toronto. I felt like rap was getting a little too grimy and a little too saturated with the same rough stuff. And he came out with Exit, which was refreshing to me. That was his debut. It came out on March 26th on Astralworks label, which you may know from a lot of electronic music, such as the Chemical Brothers. But yeah, the cut that really stood out for me was Superstar Part Zero. It sampled Soho Hot Music. I believe that was released in 1995. But yeah, the video was amazing, and I was wigged out by it when it first came out. Wigged out in a good way. It was trying to bring back the old B-Boy thing, and if you check it on YouTube, you will probably appreciate it as I did. So, Boom Bip, You Are Here, Blackalicious, Make You Feel That Way, and Chaos, Superstar Part Zero will round off 2002, and then we'll get into 2001, of course.

It's doubtful that Ace Lover was a standout for most folks in 2001, but I really put this one on rotation many, many times. This is the instrumental of a track called Lucky 7. It was released on a single called Pet Food. The Marchand singles, I don't know if I pronounced that right, but this was a hot cut, to me at least. In 2001, Jay Live released his album, The Best Part. Jay-Z, The Blueprint was also released. Nas released Stillmatic. Nas and Jay-Z were very prolific in the early 2000s. Nas released Stillmatic. Immortal Technique released Revolutionary Volume 1. Master Ace had Disposable Arts. Tech N9ne released Angelic. And 7L and Esoteric released The Soul of Purpose. And that's only a few. The tracks we are going to play that highlight the year 2001 will continue with Cannibal Ox on their album The Cold Vein. It was also their debut. It came out May 15th on Def Jux. The name of the track is B-Boys Alpha. And then we're going to get into a song that is very near and dear to me. When I was starting to do the radio show, I wanted a cut that could separate my show from Lo-Fi Lobo's show, The Capital Coup. There needed to be like a transition each week, so I decided to go with Roots Manuva, Witness Dub. So what I'm going to play you is Roots Manuva out of London, another artist from the UK.

Witness One Hope with actual lyrics. It was released on Run Cub Save Me from 2001 on Big Dada Records. And then we'll get into the last year of this show.

That is horrifying. With a snotty nose, high school dropout, space on my round knee, white out. And I ain't dealing with no minimum wage. I'd rather construct.

this always reminded me of OK Computer by Radiohead with a hip-hop sort of feeling. It's Emperor Penguin from Chicago with the track Mood Mound. It was released May 6th of 2000. Yeah, that's all we got. A couple more tracks from 2000, and we're out of here for this show. But the name of the album was Mysterious Pony, and I do appreciate in the 2000s where musicians were coming back to hip-hop and just playing live instrumentation over beats and whatnot. Yeah, the Emperor Penguin album was pretty good, to say the least. So, to fill in 2000, the cut after Emperor Penguin is going to be one of my favorite albums and one of the albums that really got me interested in rap music again. At the end of the 90s, I was sort of fading out of rap music and listening more to electronic and rock music, and this album brought me back, and I was like, okay, all right, we're in this again. Jurassic 5, Quality Control is the name of the track, and the name of the album is their second studio album, released June 6th on Interscope. We're going to follow that up with Ghostface Killa, Cher Shayla Ghost from Supreme Clientele, which was also his second studio album that was released February 8th. And if we have a bit of time, which I think we're getting to a Deltron 3030 track. And of course, Deltron is Del the Funky Homo Sapien, Dan the Automator, and Kid Koala. It was on their self-titled album released May 23rd. The name of the cut is Madness. So this is probably the last time I'm going to speak to you on this show. Thank you again for listening. Next week, we're going to get into an era that anyone that listens to the show probably appreciates. 1999, all the way back to 1990. That show could probably be 11 hours long, but unfortunately, we'll probably keep it restrained to two. My name is T-Wheels. This has been Funky Corner's tribute

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PJ Morton, Mutual, we play him in gospel, Sunday morning 6 to 10, Rhythm and Praise Gospel. All of today's top gospel hits. Dave and Tim's Rain Dance. Trey Songz going back with the number one classic, What's Best for You. Stokely of Mint Condition fame, Need Love, number 10 at Smooth R&B Radio. And something new from Christian Keys. He's the creator and a star in All the Queen's Men. 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

gonna be a beautiful night. Break out the champagne, everybody get a glass. Let's start it off sexy, what do you say? And all the ladies say. And all the ladies say. I think I like that.

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SWV featuring Missy Elliott, number one classic, Can We? Omarion, The One, Kayla Brianna, Energy, number 7, at Smooth R&B Radio, and a new single from Miss Jill Scott, talking about Don't Play. 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

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This Saturday morning, July 25th. And Kehlani featuring Usher, Shoulda Never. Jill Scott, come on, you know you're singing that. The number one classic, Golden. Tone Stith, former number one, Fly. Kevin Ross, Spin, number five at Smooth R&B Radio. And something new from Tank, he's back. It's called Yes. Got that flowetry in there. New from Tyler, Is It Love? 90.9 FM, WCDB.

0: 10, girl, you a 10. Girl, you a 10, girl, you a 10, girl, you a 10. 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
1: 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This Saturday morning, July 25th, and Skella Baby and Chris Brown featuring Bryson Tiller, Face Card, Brent Faiyaz, Butterflies, Christopher Williams' number one classic, I'm Dreaming, from what movie? New Jack City. Come on now. Kim and One Love, number 3 at Smooth R&B Radio. Something new from Tyla. She's back. Is It Love? New from Jacquees and Juvenile. 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

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And Neo, Up, Out, and Gone. Congratulations to him. 3 weeks now at number one at smooth R&B radio across the country. Usher featuring Ella May. During the pandemic, that was number one. We had to move somehow, right? Don't Waste My Time, the Sauce remix. Chris Brown and Leon Thomas, Fallen. Number two at Smooth R&B Radio. Something new from Jacquees. He's Back. And Juvenile. And Lick Back. New from October, London. He's Back. Silent Treatment. 90.9 FM.

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But next to her, I'm plain ordinary. Not many can see the light blue aura that surrounds the girl wherever in the world. She's a 9, a 10, a 20, 50. She's bittersweet. And

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Like a cold in October, she'll take you right over. It's not mean to be facetious. And that look in her eye says you're the guy she plans to spend this evening with.

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Bob Baldwin right there, Hypnotic. Hep is the new hip. 100 years of cool. Bob Baldwin at number 7 at Smooth Jazz Radio. Cameo the classic. Come on now, number 1 classic. She's Strange. Kemp and Boney James. The Boney James Joint Pain Maze featuring Frankie Beverly remix. Give My Love. 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Loose Ends. Now you know. Slow Down. Number 1 classic. Pieces of a Dream. And Heading Out, number 4 at Smooth Jazz Radio. New Jacob Webb, It's a Boy. New from Althea Renee, featuring Ryan Lava.

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And Alex Parchment and Skinny Hightower. Red Lights, number 2 at Smooth Jazz Radio. George Clinton, Dr. Funkenstein, right there. The Come On, the number one classic. Remember on BET, that was like one of the only videos we would see when it was just coming out. Earth, Wind, and Fire, Let's Groove. There weren't too many back then. Mesa featuring J.J. Sansavarino. And Street Life, of course. The Crusaders featuring Randy Crawford, classic. Gwen McRae, you know you're moving to that. That was the party jam, block party jam. Funky Sensation. Mindy Hebert featuring Delisha Thomas and Falling in Love. And new Althea Renee featuring Ryan LaValette, El Fuego. 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

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Sunday morning, 6 to 10, we throw some gospel classics in there, too. You've got it on the Contemporary Jazz Cafe. 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This Saturday morning, July 25th. And Adrian Crutchfield featuring Nicholas Cole, Hypnotic, jumps up to number 6 this week at Smooth Jazz Radio. Earth, Wind, and Fire, The Elements. It's good to see their interview on The Breakfast Club. And congratulations to Charlamagne to get a star in the Hollywood Walk of Fame. All right, Earth, Wind, and Fire, the classic On Your Face. Nicholas Cole, Green Light. I should have put those back to back, Nicholas Cole. Maze featuring Frankie Beverly, the classic. Come on now, Back in Stride. You know you're singing that. And new Eric Darius, Maputo Nights. New from Reagan Whiteside, In Love, Reimagined. 90.9 FM, WCDB.

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So many things always happening here at the University at Albany. It's the Contemporary Jazz Cafe. 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And Nils, Joy and Pain, The Maze featuring Frankie Beverly, the remake of that, moves up to number one this week at Smooth Jazz Radio. We've got Kim's version in the top 10. Also, I played that before for you guys earlier. Oh, my. All right. Brass Construction changing. Come on now. When the Brass Construction album was out, moving, peaking, changing, play that whole side. People would bring their speakers outside and party to it, or put them in a windows and party. Najee and Will Downing, Catch a Feeling. Former number one at Smooth Jazz Radio, number 8 this week across the country. Alicia Myers, I Want to Thank You. I remember when that was out. It was the fall of 1982. I was around here at WCDB coming up, visiting and hanging out with the DJs, and I'm still here. Oh, my goodness. And at the end of 1982, Michael Jackson's Thriller album was coming out, and over at Sienna, used to play that. You guys would dedicate to it and everything. The Lady in My Life. Speaking of Michael, the Michael movie has already grossed over $1 billion at the box office. Now it's overtaken the Super Mario Brothers movie to be the number one highest grossing movie of 2026 so far. Many reports out there. The Michael Jackson biopic. All right. Before that, Reagan Whiteside and Love Reimagined. New from Julian Vaughn featuring Adam Hawley, Give and Go. And we'll try to throw in Kim Waters.

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Well, there you go. That's Oscar Peterson doing Things Ain't What They Used to Be. And indeed, that is always the case. It's 4 after the hour. And you're listening to 90.9 FM. WCDB Albany. Bill McCann here with you as your host for this, the Saturday morning edition of Jazz here on WCDB. We are here at the University at Albany, part of the State University of New York. 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Whatever works for you, we're always glad to know you checked in here on the Saturday morning edition of Jazz on WCDB Albany. Well, I think every week's a don't miss show, but today certainly will be. Actually, the next several weeks, we're going to feature some awesome music. This week and next, the music of Oscar Peterson, a wonderful pianist, celebrated his centennial birthday yesterday up in the big 52nd Street in the Sky. Born October the 15th, 1925. He passed away in December of 2007. And in my humble opinion, he'd be on the Mount Rushmore of jazz pianists. Guy had a pocket the size of the Grand Canyon, swings like nobody's business, and I'm just thrilled that I had the chance to see him on a couple of occasions. True master of the jazz piano. So this week and next, we'll be celebrating the great Oscar Peterson, and then in 3 weeks, we will be celebrating the centennial birth of the wonderful Art Pepper. So we got all kinds of great music each and every Saturday morning, but these next few weeks will certainly be way, way, way, way up there. And so I hope you stick around for that. I would be remiss if I didn't make note of the passing of the wonderful Sheila Jordan, who made the journey up to the big 52nd Street in the Sky this past week. This NEA jazz master, as I like to say, was a true force in nature with an effervescent personality. I'm very fortunate to have seen her perform on several occasions, and did a nice live interview over the air many years ago now with and thanks to Jody Shane. And later on in the program, we'll feature a few tracks from one of her classic recordings to honor her memory. As is our custom, we'll tell you about some great events coming up in the Capital District and beyond, including Jazz in the Valley today and tomorrow, down in Warriors Park on the Hudson River in Poughkeepsie. We'll also tell you about the Bosque Jazz Festival taking place today, Saturday the 16th at 4 o'clock at Pittsfield's historic Bosque Ski Area. That's Berkshire's Jazz and Ed Bryden, those folks. We'll tell you about that. And also all sorts of things happening at a variety of clubs, the town of Rotterdam, summer concert series. We'll tell you about Jazz on Jay. Got a couple more weeks. The Van Dyke Music Club, Joe Barna's 50th birthday party celebration, the Music Haven concert series continuing, and some great music up at Cafe Lena, the Albany Riverfront Jazz Festival, a place for jazz, a musical tribute to Tom Bellino and the Lake George Jazz Festival, Jazz at the Lake, the annual Lake George Jazz Weekend. All sorts of great music we're going to bring and tell you about, as is our custom here on WCDB Albany. 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
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So this morning, wherever the muses take me, that's where we will go. That and a whole bag of hot potatoes. We're glad you tuned in here to the Saturday morning edition of Jazz on WCDB Albany. Oscar Peterson plays the Duke Ellington songbook, got us going with Things Ain't What They Used to Be. They do a wonderful job. This is Ray Brown with Ed Thigpen along with Oscar Peterson going back to 1959. We're going to hear them do a beautiful version of Prelude to a Kiss, and then some Oscar and Bill Basie to get you here on the Saturday morning edition of Jazz on WCDB Albany.

How about them apples? That's Count Basie and Oscar Peterson doing Exactly Like You. That's on a side called Count Basie Encounters. Oscar Peterson, Satch, and Josh. There's a follow-up on this of this recording as well. This goes back to December of 1974 on the Pablo label. Oscar with Count Basie, and on this CD also Freddie Green, Ray Brown, and Louie Belson. Great music indeed from Oscar Peterson and Count Basie as we celebrate Oscar Peterson's centennial birthday, born October the 15th, 1925. Before that, we heard Oscar Peterson plays Count Basie with Blue and Sentimental. Oscar with Herbie Ellis, Ray Brown, and Buddy Rich, going back to December of 1955. And we started off with Prelude to a Kiss. Oscar Peterson plays the Duke Ellington songbook on the Verve label. He recorded some tunes from Duke Ellington back in 1952 with Barney Kessel and Ray Brown. And then that was in mono. And then Norman brought him back into the studio about 7 years later. And they did all the same tunes again, this time in stereo in a slightly different lineup. Ray Brown and Ed Thigpen. So it went from a trio of guitar, bass, and piano to bass, drums, and piano. Both very nice indeed. Prelude to a Kiss. Oscar Peterson plays the Duke Ellington songbook here on the Saturday morning edition of Jazz. Hey, speaking of Duke Ellington, my dear friend Mr. Bill Saxonis, who makes his annual visit to the Jazz Corner in April to present our Duke Ellington birthday bash, will be presenting a special course on the Duke called Duke Ellington American Genius. That'll be next month as part of UAlbany's Lifelong Learning Institute. It's a 6-installment course that'll explore Ellington's art, life, and times, utilizing music, film, excerpts from interviews recorded with key figures in Ellington's world, including several interviews personally conducted by Bill himself. It's going to start on September the 5th and then continue for the 6 weeks right through until October the 10th. It's just 2 hours a day from 10 to noon. It'll be at the Albany Guardian Society on Corporate Woods Boulevard in Albany. And you can either do it in person or on Zoom. So what more could you want? For more information and to register, you can go to albany.edu and look up their Lifelong Learning Institute. Again, that's my dear friend Mr. Bill Saxonis with his special course, Duke Ellington American Genius. And that message brought to you as a public service of the friendly folks here at 90.9 FM WCDB Albany. Well, Oscar Peterson and Count Basie. Can't get much better than that with Freddie Green, Ray Brown, and Louie Belson. How about a little Jumping at the Woodside? This will be a little something-something. This doesn't get your toes tapping. You need to seek immediate, and I do mean immediate medical attention. Because, well, you know, there's a problem. Let's check it out right here on WCDB Albany.

It doesn't get much better than that. Jumping at the Woodside. Oscar Peterson, Count Basie, Freddie Green, Ray Brown, and Louis Belson on the Pablo label going back to 1974. Count Basie encounters Oscar Peterson, Satch, and Josh. Anywho, what do we want to hear next? Trying to decide. Too many choices. I'm consulting with the muses, so you have to bear with me. Oh, how about this? I just love what he does on this. Zoot Sims with Oscar Peterson, Joe Pass, George Mraz, and Grady Tate on the Pablo label going back to 1975. It's called Zoot Sims and the Gershwin Brothers. And we're going to hear a nice job on I've Got a Crush on You. Zoot Sims and our birthday boy Oscar Peterson right here on WCDB Albany. I just got to make sure we got the right thing. There we go.

There you go. That's Lockjaw Davis and Zoot Sims doing a ballad together. I Don't Stand a Ghost of a Chance with you. Zoot Sims and Lockjaw Davis with Oscar Peterson on the piano, Niels Henning Orsted Pedersen on the bass, and Louis Belson on the drums. Going back to, let's see which ones we got there. Stuttgart, Germany, back in October of 1975. Can't go wrong with Zoot Sims and Lockjaw Davis. Before that, we started off with Zoot giving us I've Got a Crush on You on a Pablo side, going back to 1975, called Zoot Sims and the Gershwin Brothers, with Oscar Peterson on the piano, Joe Pass on the guitar, George Mraz on the bass, and Grady Tate on the drums. Oscar Peterson celebrated his 100th birthday up in the Big 52nd Street in the Sky Friday the 15th, don't you know, this week. And we're featuring some of his wonderful music. Hey, we got Zoot, and then we got Zoot and Lockjaw. How about Lockjaw all by himself? With Oscar Peterson, Ray Brown, and Jimmy Smith at Montreux, Switzerland, back in July of 1977. And we're going to hear a tune called Blue Lou. Indeed, if this doesn't get you going, well, you know the rest. Classic jazz right here on WCDB, Albany.

How about them apples? Oscar Peterson doing Close Your Eyes from the jazz soul of Oscar Peterson. And that's Oscar with Ray Brown and Ed Thigpen going back to 1959. Great jazz right here as we celebrate the centennial birthday of Oscar Peterson here on WCDB. And what else do we have in that set? Eddie Lockjaw Davis doing Blue Lou with Oscar Peterson here on the Saturday morning edition of Jazz on WCDB Albany. Well, hey, don't forget the 25th anniversary of Jazz in the Valley, Saturday and Sunday, the 16th and 17th of August. And it's in Warriors Park, right on the Hudson River in Poughkeepsie, next to the very cool walkway over the Hudson. And Greer Smith and the folks at TransArt and Cultural Services Incorporated put together another fantastic lineup for this year's festival. Saturday the 16th, a special performance of Breathe, which is a large ensemble piece created by trombonist and composer Craig Harris. And lawn seating only for that. You can bring chairs or blanket. The gates open at 2, music from 3 to 4:30. That's open to the public, free and open to the public. And then Sunday the 17th, Jazmia Horn, followed by Echoes of an Era, under the direction of Jazz in the Valley's artistic director, Javon Jackson. He'll be there with Orrin Evans, Lisa Fisher, Dr. Eddie Henderson, John Patitucci, and Lenny White. And they'll be followed by Bobby Sanabria and his Salsa Big Band. You can go to jazzinthevalleyny.org for all the details. Again, Saturday and Sunday, the 16th and 17th. 25 years of Jazz in the Valley. Greer Smith and those folks doing awesome work. And also, Saturday the 16th, the 4th Annual Bosque Jazz Festival, presented by Ed Bride and the folks at Berkshire's Jazz, Inc., a wonderful not-for-profit. It's going to take place Saturday the 16th from 4 to 9 at Pittsfield's historic Bosque Ski Area. It'll be on the hillside, and some wonderful groups, including Rob Putnam's Good Vibes Organ Trio, Svetlana Shmulian and her New York Collective, and the Peggy Stern Trio will close it out. But the second ensemble will be Michael Benedict and Bopitude, with Mike on the drums and the leader, John Esposito at the piano, Chris Payson on the trumpet, Mr. Brian Patinode on the tenor sax, and Mike Lawrence on the bass. Not a slouch in the bunch. You can go to berkshiresjazz.org or bosquemountain.com. B-O-U-S-Q-U-E-T. Bosque Mountain. At least that's what I'm told. Anyway, and if you're looking to do something closer to home tonight, Saturday the 16th at 7:30 p.m., the Van Dyke Music Club presenting the wonderful Allie Ryerson along with Larry Ham, Lou Pappas, and Tom Melito. Go to StellaPastaBar.com for all the details about that. And down in the Kingston area in Stone Ridge, Lydia's Cafe, Saturday the 16th at 7 o'clock, the John Menegon Quartet celebrating his recent birthday. John with Pete Smith, Steve Einerson, and Matt Garrity. Lydia's-Cafe.com. And up at 9 Maple Avenue, the Terry Gordon Quartet, Saturday the 16th. Terry along with Joe Finn, Tony Berman, and Andy Hearn. Next Friday the 22nd at 9 Maple Avenue, Catalyst. 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Hey, get back into the music with the Oscar Peterson Centennial Tribute. And here's Oscar doing one of my favorite tunes that he recorded. It's on a side called Affinity, and it's called The Gravy Waltz. Check it out here on WCDB Albany.

There you go. That's the Gravy Waltz. The wonderful Oscar Peterson with Ray Brown and Ed Thigpen. Going back to 1962 from Affinity. Oscar Peterson, born August the 15th, 1925. He passed away in December of 2007. On the Mount Rushmore of jazz pianists, in my humble opinion. Just a wonderful piano player. And this week and next, we'll be featuring so much of his great music, piles and piles of it. So I've been consulting the muses, and we see wherever they take us. And that's a good thing. Hey, speaking of good things, don't forget Bill Goss with his TGIF Jazz Party, his Summer of Jazz Vinyl. Each and every Friday throughout the summer, he goes into our vinyl library here at WCDB, pulls out some oldies and goodies, and throws them on the turntables. You get the hisses, scratches, pops, all the wonderful things that make vinyl alive, if you will. And he's been doing that for many years now. The TGIF Jazz Party, Summer of Jazz Vinyl, Bill Goss here, Friday afternoons at 4 on WCDB, Albany. 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Hey, we are here at the University at Albany, part of the State University of New York. 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And as always, we thank you for making us a part of your day right here on the Capital District's Best. 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This next set will feature the Big Three of the tenor saxophone back in the day. Those Big Three, none other than the Prez, Lester Young, the Hawk, Coleman Hawkins, and then Mr. Ben Webster, a.k.a. the Brute. And we are going to do all three of them. They all did many recordings with, altogether as a group, many recordings with Oscar Peterson. And so this one is called The President Plays. Lester Young with the Oscar Peterson Trio. And what are we going to hear? Ah, yes. I think we're doing this one. We want to do that one? You got to bear with me for a moment. I'm consulting. Yeah, I changed my mind. That's what we're going to do. Now I just got to remember which one is. All right, I found it. Yeah. All right, check it out right here, WCDB, Albany.

Doesn't get much prettier than that. When Your Lover Has Gone. Einar A. Swan. E.A. Swan wrote that tune from Ben Webster meets Oscar Peterson on the Verve label. Going back to 1959, Ben with Oscar, Ray Brown, and Ed Thigpen. Before that, Coleman Hawkins with I'll Never Be the Same. And can't go wrong with that. The genius of Coleman Hawkins on the Verve label. Going back to 1957 with Oscar Peterson, Herbie Ellis, Ray Brown, and Alvin Stoller. I'll Never Be the Same. That's just like the Three Bears. That's just not too fast, not too slow. Just right. As we celebrate the centennial of Oscar Peterson's birthday on the 15th of August. And we started off with Indiana, the oldie but goodie. The President Plays with the Oscar Peterson Trio. The President being the one and only, yes, Lester Young. The Prez and Oscar with Barney Kessel and Ray Brown and J.C. Hurd. Not a slouch in the bunch on this recording going back to 1959. What else? Just to tell you, you're listening to WCDB Albany, the Saturday morning edition of Jazz here on WCDB. Bill McCann here with you as your host. And this week and next, featuring the music of Oscar Peterson. And then in the week after next, we'll be celebrating the centennial birthday of the one and only Art Pepper. So I hope you can tune in for that. We bring all kinds of classic jazz right here on the Saturday morning edition of Jazz. We'll get one more from Ben Webster meets Oscar Peterson before we mosey on along with some other things. This is a great tune written by Ray Noble. It's called The Touch of Your Lips. Ben Webster meets Oscar Peterson right here on WCDB Albany.

They go all of me. Why not take all of me, indeed? Ray Brown, Ed Thigpen, and Oscar Peterson going back to May of 1959 in Paris, France. It's on a Verve side called The Jazz Portrait of Frank Sinatra by the Oscar Peterson Trio. And a little more from that in just a moment. Before that, we heard The Touch of Your Lips. Ben Webster meets Oscar Peterson with Ray Brown and Ed Thigpen going back to November of 1959. Can't go wrong with that. Some Ray Noble here on the Saturday morning edition of Jazz. And don't forget about Panzas up in Saratoga Springs, Saturday evenings and Sundays. They got music all throughout the week, but Saturday and Sunday, typically the jazziest nights of the week at Panzas. Saturday the 16th, Giovanni Fassi. And don't forget Sinatra and Friends featuring Michael Panza. And throughout the month of August, Michael will be joined by the wonderful Colleen Pratt. That's Sundays, Sinatra and Friends, beginning at 6 o'clock at Panza's up at Saratoga Springs, panzasrestaurant.com. Hey, Jazz on Sundays at the River Grill at Stewart House in Athens, New York, Sunday the 17th at 2 to 5. Pete Levin on the organ with Scott Petito on the bass and Chris Payson on the trumpet, stewarthouse.com. And don't forget about Jazz Vespers, Sunday the 17th at 5 o'clock at the First Reformed Church of Schenectady. The ever-lovely and popular Peg Delaney with Bill Delaney, Jim Corleano, Stephen Horowitz, and Gene Garone. That's at the First Reformed Church of Schenectady in the Stockade. Jazz Vespers every Sunday at 5 o'clock. Always some tasty music, good music for the soul. And again, the wonderful Peggy Delaney with Bill and Jim Corleano, Stephen Horowitz, and Gene Garone. That's Sunday the 17th. Hey, speaking of Sunday the 17th, 5:30 to 8:30, Cliff Brucker and Friends featuring Caitlin Fay, John Leroy, and Dave Shouty. They're going to be at Stoney's Irish Grill on Van Vranken Avenue in Schenectady. That's Sunday the 17th, beginning at 5:30. Cliff Brucker and Friends, Stoney's-Irish Grill, don't you know, for more information about that. And don't forget about the Town of Rotterdam Summer Concert Series held at the Rotterdam Senior Center on Mondays. That's on Hamburg Street in Rotterdam, beginning at 6:30. This Monday, the 18th, Joe Gitto Trio, Joe with Mike Lawrence and Dave Lawrence. And don't forget about Tuesdays at the Lark Street Tavern, Jazz Tuesday nights, 7 o'clock. This coming Tuesday, the 19th, Jazz Americana with Todd Nelson. TheLarkStreetTavern.com. And Lark Hall has swing dances every Wednesday if you're a swinger. 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LarkHallAlbany.com. Wednesdays at 7 o'clock, swing dances there on Hudson Avenue in Albany. And there's a new jazz jam at 518 Craft on Wednesday nights at 7 o'clock. Jeremy Gold, Brian Halliday, and Jason Emmon with rotating drummers. That's the house band. And they play from 7 to 8, and then there's an open jam session at 8:15 till 10. The jazz jam at 518 Craft in Troy on Wednesday nights beginning at 7. And Jazz on Jay. Don't forget about Jazz on Jay. Just two more Jazzes on Jay, so to speak. That's at the Circle across from City Hall in Schenectady, Thursdays from noon to 1:30. This coming Thursday, the Arch Stanton Quartet with Roger Noyes, Terry Gordon, Chris Macchia, and Mr. James Ketterer. And then rounding out Jazz on Jay on the 28th will be the Chuck Lamb Trio featuring Rhea Curley. We're going to leave it right there, but as Lee Shaw would tell you, do yourself a favor, be your own best friend. 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Oscar Peterson, 100, August the 15th, up in the big 52nd Street in the sky. And we just heard a track from A Jazz Portrait of Frank Sinatra.
All kinds of great Sinatra tunes on here. You Make Me Feel So Young, Come Dance With Me, Witchcraft. I Get a Kick Out of You, all that kind of thing. But I happen to love previewing all these recordings. It's not the most famous Frank Sinatra tune by any shake. It's called It Happened in Monterey, which I think is on the side Songs for Swinging Lovers, if I recall correctly. I'll get my lips fixed. But the trio just swings this like nobody's business. This is just the epitome of swinging, man. Talk about a pocket, a groove. Wow. I mean, this literally just epitomizes Oscar Peterson at his swinging best. That's just my humble opinion. If you don't like it, what can I tell you? But I'm telling you, this swings like nobody's business. Hoo doggy. Let's check it out right here on WCDB, Albany.

How about them apples? Classic jazz right here on WCDB Albany. It don't mean a thing if it ain't got that swing. Followed by Eight Duas. Dizzy Gillespie and Stan Getz from Diz and Getz on the Verve label with our birthday boy Oscar Peterson along with Herbie Ellis, Ray Brown, and Max Roach. Going back to December of 1953 on the Verve label, not a slouch in the bunch. Before that, we heard Roy Eldridge and Dizzy Gillespie giving us Pretty Eyed Baby. Roy and Diz on trumpet and vocals with Oscar Peterson, Herbie Ellis, Ray Brown, and Louis Belson going back to October of 1954 on a side called Roy and Diz from the Tom Yonkins collection. And had the pleasure of meeting Dizzy Gillespie and Roy Eldridge at the Roosevelt Hotel in New York City back in the 80s at the Jazz Times Convention. They did a talk, and it was emceed by Phil Schapp, the late Phil Schapp. And Phil was known for his prodigious knowledge of the history of jazz. And at one point he asked Dizzy about something he did with Charlie Parker in the 40s, and Dizzy gave him this look and basically said, "Hey, man," he said, "I'm lucky if I remember what I had for breakfast this morning." And that was just Phil Schapp being Phil Schapp. So afterwards, I went up Eager Beaver to get my Dizzy Gillespie autograph. I knew who Roy Eldridge was in a sense. I mean, I'd heard the name, etc., but I was there for Diz. And Roy Eldridge was on the cover of the Jazz Times magazine at the time, which was like a newsprint kind of a thing. It was a fold-over. It wasn't the glossy magazine like it later became. But anyway, I went up to the table and asked Dizzy Gillespie for his autograph. I said, "Mr. Gillespie, can I get your autograph?" And he gave me the stink eye, and he said, "Well, you better get this young man's autograph first." And he was paying the respect to his elder, Roy Eldridge, who was sitting to his right, to my left. And so Roy Eldridge was on the cover, so he wrote in beautiful penmanship. He signed his autograph on the cover, which I have to this day, a prized possession. And then there was a picture of Dizzy on the inside, so Dizzy signed that. So two of my prized autographs in the, I can say, is a rather extensive collection. But anyway, that was a good memory. Back when I was in my youth, I was there with a couple of youths. Anyway, Roy and Diz, Roy Eldridge and Dizzy Gillespie. And we started off with It Happened in Monterey, the Oscar Peterson Trio, a jazz portrait of Frank Sinatra, going back to 1959, swinging like nobody's business. We're paying tribute to Oscar Peterson, celebrated his centennial birthday up in the big 52nd Street in the Sky on August the 15th. And we just heard from Diz and Getz. How about Stan Getz and the Oscar Peterson Trio? We're going to hear a ballad. Love this tune, written by Herbie Ellis, Luke Carter, and Johnny Frigo. Detour Ahead, Stan Getz. Sounds like nobody else. Just a beautiful sound. Smooth like butter. Classic jazz right here on WCDB Albany.

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1: There you go. That's Summertime by request. About a half hour ago on WCDBFM.com. Got a simple request. Just said Summertime. Didn't say who requested it or where they're from or anything like that. Just Summertime. So they went to the effort of going to WCDBFM.com, and I was happy to reply. That's swinging stuff. Oscar Peterson plays Porgy and Bess going back to 1959 with Ray Brown and Ed Thigpen. And, of course, that Gershwin epic, Porgy and Bess. George Gershwin with Ira Gershwin and Du Bois Haywood. That's an interesting name, Du Bois Haywood. Indeed. Anyway, Summertime. We hope whoever requested that was listening and that they enjoyed it. I hope you enjoyed it. Before that, we heard Detour Ahead. Stan Getz and the Oscar Peterson Trio on the Verve label, going back to 1958. Can't go wrong with Getz with Oscar, Herbie Ellis, and Ray Brown. Classic jazz here as we celebrate the centennial birthday of Oscar Peterson, born October the 15th, 1925, passed away in December of 2007, a long and storied career, and huge different periods of his great music, and we'll scratch the surface over the next 2 weeks as we celebrate his centennial birthday. What else do we have to tell you? I've been telling you about all sorts of things. Hey, next Sunday, the 24th, Joe Barner will be celebrating his 50th birthday by having a big party and performance at Alias Coffee Roasters Albany location. That's 76 North Pearl Street in Albany from 6 to 8:30 p.m. Sketches of Influence with Stacy Dillard, Greg Glassman, John Esposito, James Robin, and Joe Barner. And again, that's at Alias Coffee Roasters next Sunday, the 24th at 6 o'clock, 76 North Pearl Street, the Albany location of Alias Coffee Roasters. And you go to eventbrite.com, find out more information if you type in Joe Barner. And Joe will be my guest next Saturday in the Jazz Corner for a half hour to talk about the event and feature some of the music of Sketches of Influence to set the mood, Joe Barner. Hey, also, next Sunday, the 24th at 7 o'clock, the Music Haven Concert Series continues in Schenectady Central Park with the Edmar Castaneda World Ensemble, with special guest our very own Brian Melick and friends, Mona Golub doing her usual great job, putting together this annual world-class series of music. It covers a wonderful array of musical genres. Again, that's Sunday the 24th at 7 o'clock, musichavenstage.org for more information about that. And we'll leave it right there. As Lee Shaw would tell you, do yourself a favor, be your own best friend. 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And that means it needs you to do that voodoo that you do so well. 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We're going to take a brief moment away from Oscar Peterson to celebrate the great Sheila Jordan, who passed away this week. This wonderful person. She epitomized coolness, jazz, just always a smile on her face, a fantastic personality, effervescent personality. She passed away this week at the age of 96, an NEA jazz master many years ago now. Thanks to Jody Shane. Jody arranged for she and I to interview Sheila. We did a couple hours where we just talked about her life and music, featured some of her great music. And I know I harassed Jody a bunch of years ago to send me the files for that, but I have misplaced them. So I'm going to go back and harass Jody again, see if we can get those and then air them again. It was fantastic. The late Sheila Jordan, and had the pleasure of seeing her perform on a couple of occasions. And at least three that I can remember. I guess that's one more than a couple. But just a terrific, terrific person, great vocalist, and an inimitable style, unique in the world of jazz. Sheila Jordan. Thought we'd hear a few tracks from her debut recording called Portrait of Sheila. Wasn't actually the first thing she recorded, but it was her first thing on her own. Features Barry Galbraith on the guitar, Steve Swallow on the bass, and Denzel Best on the drums, going back to 1962. We'll hear a few of her things, including her signature, one of her signature tunes called Dat Dare. Anyway, we're going to start off with a little Rodgers and Hart right here, the late Sheila Jordan on WCDB, Albany.

That's the late Sheila Jordan. Again, she passed away this week at the age of 96. A true NEA jazz master. And that's one of her signature tunes. We heard two of her great signature tunes. Dat Dare, written by Bobby Timmons, and Baltimore Oriole, Hoagy Carmichael. Going back to 1962 from Portrait of Sheila, Barry Galbraith, Steve Swallow, and Denzel Best with Sheila Jordan. Indeed. Up in the big 52nd Street in the sky. Rest in peace. Getting back to the music of Oscar Peterson as we celebrate his centennial birthday, August the 15th, born in 1925. He passed away in December of 2007. And he had different periods of time, put all sorts of great music. I literally had over 80 recordings sitting on my kitchen table that I was previewing. And then I stack them up, and then the muses drive the bus, so to speak. That's how we do it here on the Saturday morning edition of Jazz. Oscar did, Norman Granz, as you may recall, with Ella Fitzgerald in particular, had the whole songbook series where he would have Ella record albums of the composers of the Great American Songbook. He did a similar thing with Oscar Peterson, one of the great songbooks, the Cole Porter songbook. And he did a series of them, and then in some instances he brought Oscar back into the studio to later on. He did a series of them in the early 50s, and then in the late 50s brought him back in. He did several of them over. And this is one of them. This is from the latter Cole Porter songbook recording from 1959. And we're going to hear In the Still of the Night, Oscar with Ray Brown and Ed Thigpen, right here on WCDB, Albany.

thank you for the second set of the Jazz of the Philharmonic concert tonight. By the way, we're recording our entire show, and so we may run over time, but I imagine you'll like that. We're going to give you a lot of extra music. I'd like to introduce Oscar Peterson, Ray Brown, and Herb Ellis. This is the Oscar Peterson Trio.

0: How about them apples? Oscar Peterson's great trio with Ray Brown and Barney Kessel doing 7 Come 11, a great Charlie Christian, Benny Goodman composition. Jazz at the Philharmonic at Carnegie Hall back in October of 1952. Oscar Peterson Centennial, August the 15th, 1925, indeed. 1949, he appeared at Jazz at the Philharmonic, the great concert series put on by the impresario Norman Granz, and that was at the ripe old age of 24. And we also heard another Jazz at the Philharmonic where you heard an introduction from Norman Granz, who celebrated a birthday this month in August. And we heard the tune Should I, written by Arthur Freed and Nacio Herb Brown. And that track recorded at the Shrine Auditorium in Los Angeles as part of Jazz at the Philharmonic. It was originally issued on an LP called The Modern Jazz Quartet and the Oscar Peterson Trio at the Opera House. And heard here on a side called The Oscar Peterson Trio at the Concertgebouw. And according to the notes, there was no recording from the Concertgebouw from that evening's recording. So, we know how they did things. Who knows? You can read the liner notes and find all the little details. But suffice it to say, it was good stuff. Should I? I don't know. It's like when you're a little kid, you know, you got to stick your finger in the socket a little bit just because you got to learn the hard way, you know? Anyway, I had something like that when I was a little kid. I was futzing around with a stapler. My mother said, if you're not careful, you're going to put a staple in your finger. Boom, boom. Yeah, it happened. Went down. She was down. I was playing with it. She went down to do the laundry, and all of a sudden, click. I didn't realize all you had to do is just pull it straight out. I brought down the cell. You know, just a pinchy little kid with his finger out. She said, I told you. I told you. So she pulled it out, you know, gave it a kiss, you know, as mothers do. Anyway, enough of that. Should I? And we started off with some Cole Porter. Oscar Peterson plays the Cole Porter songbook from 1959. Oscar with Ray Brown and Ed Thigpen in the Still of the Night. 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Bill McCann here with you as your host for this, the Saturday morning edition of Jazz here on WCDB, featuring some great jazz. I hope you're enjoying the tunes. And got a note here from Bill Fitch listening down in West Palm Beach, Florida. He said, hey, Bill, Dizzy played on the Jazzmobile in Washington Park by the old boathouse back in the day. I did not see that, but I am envious. And all sorts of great music. Someone actually recently told me that as well about Dizzy in Washington Park. I can't remember who it was, but that came up in a conversation recently. Anyway, we're glad that you could check in. Bill Fitch in West Palm Beach, Florida, listening at WCDBFM.com. And that reminds me, you know, literally wherever you are on the planet, you could take us along. And, you know, just go to WCDBFM.com. In the upper right-hand corner, you'll see it says Listen Here or whatever. In the middle of the screen, there's a little thing. You just hit the little button. Whatever. You're all, you know, old enough to figure it out. And so we're glad that people take us along, whether you're in the Capital District, like the wonderful Alice Rudnick, the vice president of A Place for Jazz, reminds me, A Place for Jazz kicking off its 2025 season on Friday, September the 5th, with the legendary David Murray and his quartet. And that's the first of 5 concerts of our fall season. And you can go to aplaceforjazz.org to find out all about it. 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Well, Oscar recorded with a bevy of wonderful jazz vocalists. I thought in this segment we'd feature some of those singers. And we're going to start off with Lady Day, Billie Holiday, with Oscar Peterson, along with Charlie Shavers, Herbie Ellis, Ray Brown, and Ed Shaughnessy, going back to April of 1954. Ooh, ooh, ooh. What a little moonlight can do. I don't know. Check it out right here. It's a family show right here on WCDB Albany.
1: Oh, what little moonlight can do.

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0: That's the Sassy Ones. Sassy Sarah Vaughan. I've got the world on a string from a side called How Long Has This Been Going on the Pablo label. Going back to 1978, Sarah with our birthday boy Oscar Peterson on the piano. Joe Pass on the guitar, Ray Brown on the bass, and Louis Belson on the drums. Love this album. On the original vinyl, on the front side, they have the whole group, and then on the back side, she does a duet with each of the players. And that's a cool side. Sarah Vaughan. Before that, we heard Anita O'Day, who makes reference to Sarah in her tune that we heard, You Turn the Tables on Me. Anita O'Day from Anita Sings the Most with Oscar Peterson, Herbie Ellis, Ray Brown, and John Poole, going back to 1956. And we started off with Lady Day. Billie Holiday doing What a Little Moonlight Can Do with Charlie Shavers, Herbie Ellis, Ray Brown, Ed Shaughnessy, and Oscar Peterson, going back to April of 1954. Well, Lewis recorded several great sides with Ella Fitzgerald and Louis Armstrong, and did his own thing with Louis and Ella. And I thought in this set we'd feature a nice combination of things. First, we're going to hear Louis with Oscar from a side called Louis Armstrong Meets Oscar Peterson. Then we're going to hear Ella with Oscar Peterson on a nice side. Beautiful work. And then we're going to hear Louis and Ella and Oscar all together. So let's check it out right here as we celebrate the centennial birthday of Oscar Peterson here on the Saturday morning edition of Jazz with yours truly, Bill McCann, here on WCDB Albany.
1: It was just

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A trip to the moon on gossamer wings.

0: chick will.
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0: Lulu?
1: So warm and sweet as wine.
0: What about Buchanan?
1: Well, it's close to mine and mine.
0: Take the break.
1: I'm a heart.

0: There you go. That's Stompin' at the Savoy. A great tune written by Edgar Sampson, Chick Webb, Andy Ratzaff, and Benny Goodman. It's on a side called Ella and Lewis Again, a follow-up to her side, simply called Ella and Lewis. Ella Fitzgerald, Louis Armstrong, with Oscar Peterson, Herbie Ellis, Ray Brown, and Louis Belson. Louis Belson, indeed. 1957 with that. Before that, Ella and Oscar together doing a beautiful version of Lush Life. And we started that set off with Just One of Those Things. Louis Armstrong meets Oscar Peterson from 1957. Herbie Ellis, Ray Brown, and Louis Belson, along with Louis Armstrong and Oscar Peterson. 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Bill McCann here with you as your host for the Saturday morning edition of Jazz here on WCDB Albany. And we're featuring the music of Oscar Peterson, celebrated his centennial birthday on August the 15th, born in 1925, passed away in December of 2007. And he's got a huge pile of music. The Muses have been driving the bus this morning. I hope you're enjoying their selections. And it is, as I tell people, it's all spontaneous. This show, I bring in the music, I pile it up, I play the opening, and it's off to the races. It's just, there's no rhyme or reason. It's just whatever strikes my fancy at that particular moment. And the Muses, they provide ample guidance. So we hope you're getting some jazz therapy here on the Saturday morning edition of Jazz on WCDB Albany. Hey, don't forget about the Albany Riverfront Jazz Festival taking place on Saturday, September the 6th, beginning at noon at Jennings Landing on the Hudson River in downtown Albany. It's going to kick off at 12:30, thereabouts, with the Hot Club of Saratoga, followed by Becca Stevens Trio, then Alex Torres and his Latin Orchestra, a group called Moon Hooch, and then Carl Denson's Tiny Universe. You can go to albanyevents.org for all the details. The City of Albany and the Albany Riverfront Jazz Festival, again, that's Saturday, September the 6th, beginning at noon on Jennings Landing down on the Hudson River in downtown Albany. Hey, on Sunday, September the 7th at 2 o'clock at Beattie Powers Place in Catskill, right next to the Rip Van Winkle Bridge, there'll be a musical tribute to the late Thomas Bellino, who passed away earlier this year. Tom was a truly great guy. And a tremendous force in the jazz world. His organization, Planet Arts, produced many outstanding recordings, and Tom tirelessly produced countless concerts in New York State, the United States, and literally around the world. And it's a big loss to all of us, to his many friends and family, and to the jazz community alike. So Scott Petito, Chris Payson, and Michael Benedict will be hosting a relaxed jam session with musicians associated with Tom Bellino during his many decades in jazz. And again, that'll be at 2 o'clock at Beattie Powers Place on Sunday, September the 7th. And you can go to bdpowers.org to find out all about Beattie Powers Place, and planetarts.org if you want to find out about Tom Bellino and his musical efforts. Again, a great guy, Thomas Bellino. And what else? And don't forget about Jazz at the Lake, the annual Lake George Jazz Weekend, taking place the weekend of September 12th through the 14th in the village of Lake George. On Friday the 12th at Shepherd Park at 6 o'clock, the wonderful Sarah Caswell and her quartet. And then they'll have a bunch of locations for jazz around town. And you can find the locations at lakegeorgearts.org. Then on Saturday the 13th, on stage at Shepherd Park, beginning at 1 o'clock, Matt Wilson's Honey and Salt, followed by Lucia, the Jeremy Pelt Quintet, and Alfredo Rodriguez's trio. And then on Sunday the 14th at Shepherd Park, you'll find the Trio Grande, along with Edmar Castaneda's quartet, and then David Gilmour's quartet. Go to lakegeorgearts.org for all the details about that. Hey, as Lee Shaw would tell you, do yourself a favor, be your own best friend. 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Well, we're in the home stretch of part one of the Oscar Peterson Centennial Celebration. And I thought we'd get one more from Ella and Lewis. I love this one. And whenever I do my Easter show, I play this. It's a tune written by Irving Berlin called "I'm Putting All of My Eggs in One Basket." Indeed. Don't do that, right? That's the old proverb or whatever you want to call it. Anyway, "I'm Putting All My Eggs in One Basket." Ella Fitzgerald and Louis Armstrong. Happy music right here on WCDB Albany.
1: I've been a Roman Romeo. My Juliets have been many.

It doesn't get much cooler than that. That's the one, the only, Clark Terry right there doing Mumbles from Oscar Peterson Trio Plus One, and that one being Clark Terry on the MRC label going back to 1964 with Clark Terry, Ray Brown, Ed Thigpen, and Oscar Peterson. We celebrate his centennial birthday August the 15th, born in 1925. Ooh, doggy. Gotta love that one. Can't go wrong with a little Mumbles here on the Saturday morning edition of Jazz. Before that, a great side going back to 1957 in Paris, France. Stefan Grappelli and Stuff Smith on the twin violins with Herbie Ellis, Ray Brown, Joe Jones, and Oscar Peterson. Ooh, doggy. It's on a side called Violins No End on the Pablo label. And it features several tracks live with Stuff only with the Oscar Peterson group. And then four tracks where Stuff and Stefan Grappelli get together. I think Stuff has a birthday in August, if I remember correctly. Stuff Smith and Stefan Grappelli. And reminds me of Stefan Grappelli. It was an oddball show at the Troy Savings Bank Music Hall way back in the day. It was a twin bill, Jimmy Smith and Stefan Grappelli, if I remember correctly. It was kind of an oddball thing. But they brought Stefan out in a wheelchair. He played his patootie off. And Jimmy Smith living up to his reputation as gruff as ever. Anywho, I digress as usual. And we started off with Ella Fitzgerald and Louis Armstrong from Ella and Louis Again. I'm putting all my eggs in one basket. Indeed. And we celebrate the music of Oscar Peterson here on the Saturday morning edition of Jazz. And got a nice note from Christy Doyle. She says, love me some Ella and Louis. And she was reminding me that her hubby had a cat named Jocko. And then after he checked out, they got a cat they named Miles. He said, if you ever get another cat, she's going to name it Oscar. So I responded, as I like to say, well, there you go. So anyway, all sorts of people checking in. Always the good. Peg Delaney checking in this morning. Love me some Peg Delaney. And she says, love Sheila, Oscar, listening. Thanks for bringing mental stability to our house this morning. Happy to be of service. And speaking of Peg Delaney, she'll be playing Jazz Vespers at the First Reformed Church of Schenectady Sunday the 17th. That's tomorrow if you're listening on Saturday. Today, if you're listening on Sunday at 5 o'clock with hubby Bill Delaney on the bass fiddle, Jim Corleano on the saxophone, and Steve Horowitz on the trumpet and flugelhorn, and Mr. Gene Garone on the drum kit. They have a lovely and popular Peg Delaney Jazz Vespers Sunday at the First Reformed Church of Schenectady down in the Stockade. How about them apples? And then right after you do that, you run up the street to Cliff Brucker and Friends with Caitlin Faye, John Leroy, and Dave Shouty at, where are they? The Stoney's Irish Grill on Van Branken. You know, Schenectady, for those of you playing at home. Hoo doggy. Just the muses are consulting. And how about one more from Oscar Peterson and Clark Terry? I love this one. It opens up the recording, and it's just a happy, it's an infectiously happy tune. So hopefully you'll dig it. If not, what can I tell you? Let's check it out right here on WCDB Albany.

There you go. That's Blues for Big Scotia that he wrote for his wife at the time. Oscar Peterson and his trio from a side called Bursting Out with the All-Star Big Band. Ray Brown, Ed Thigpen, and Oscar going back to 1962. Arranged and conducted by Ernie Wilkins. Love the liner notes. They had Pat Brotherly and his brother. They back in the day, they would do that. If they had contractual issues on recordings, they would give pseudonyms. And in this big band, they had Pat Brotherly and Judd Brotherly for Nat and Julian Adderley. And, you had people like Art Pepper being listed as Art Salt on recordings, Joe Dodge listing as Joe Chevrolet, things like that. Anywho, great band indeed. The Oscar Peterson Trio, Blues for Big Scotia. And before that, we heard Brotherhood of Man, Oscar with Clark Terry, Ray Brown, and Ed Thigpen on an MRC side from 1964. And it's called the Oscar Peterson Trio Plus One, that one being Clark Terry. Here's a great tune written by Oscar, one of his many compositions. Originally issued on the Limelight record label, the title track called Blues Etude. He's heard here with Sam Jones and Lewis Hayes. And this is here on one of those old Verve Jazz Masters. This is volume 16 for Oscar Peterson. So I thought we'd check it out. And from there, we're going to hear, he did a bunch of sides on the great MPS label. And we're going to hear him do a solo piano piece from a side called My Favorite Instrument, exclusively for my friends. Does a nice stride work on Lulu's Back in Town. Oscar Peterson, as we celebrate his centennial right here on WCDB, Albany.

There you go. That's from West Side Story. Something's Coming. The great Leonard Bernstein opus with Stephen Sondheim. Oscar with Ray Brown and Ed Thigpen going back to 1962. Something's Coming. Before that, Sonny Stitt sits in with the Oscar Peterson Trio doing Moton Swing. Sonny Stitt on the tenor sax, Oscar on the piano, Ray Brown on the bass, and Ed Thigpen on the drums, going back to 1959 on the Verve label. And before that, Lulu's Back in Town. Oscar did a bunch of great things on MPS. And we heard that Lulu's Back in Town. It's on a side called My Favorite Instrument Exclusively for My Friends. Some wonderful solo piano. We'll hear more of that next Saturday. And we started off with Blues Etude. Sam Jones on the bass, Lewis Hayes on the drums. The title track on a Limelight release going back to 1966. We heard it on the Jazz Masters series, Volume 16, Oscar Peterson. Well, don't forget all kinds of great jazz coming up. It's summertime. All kinds of great jazz festivals. Jazz in the Valley, Saturday and Sunday, August 16th and 17th in Warriors Park in Poughkeepsie. Greer Smith and the folks at Trans Art and Cultural Services, Inc. Another great year. The 25th anniversary. They started out at a winery decades ago. And now they got their permanent home on Warriors Park, right on the Hudson River, right next to the walkway over the Hudson, which is pretty cool. Anyway, today, Saturday, if you're listening on Saturday, August the 16th, a special performance of Breathe, which is a large ensemble piece created by trombonist and composer Craig Harris. It's free and open to the public. Lawn seating only. So bring a chair and a blanket. Gates open at 2. Music is at 3 o'clock. And it goes till 4:30. And then Sunday the 17th, Jazmia Horn with Echoes of an Era under the direction of Javon Jackson, with Orrin Evans, Lisa Fisher, Dr. Eddie Henderson, John Patitucci, and Lenny White. And then Bobby Sanabria and his Salsa Big Band. That's Jazz in the Valley, Sunday the 17th. You can go to jazzinthevalleyny.org for all the details. Saturday the 16th, beginning at 4 o'clock, the 4th Annual Bosque Jazz Festival, presented by Mr. Ed Bride and folks at Berkshire's Jazz, Inc., another wonderful 501c3. And that's going to be at Pittsfield's historic Bosque Ski Area, Saturday the 16th at 4 o'clock, 4 to 9. And they're going to have four great groups: Rod Putnam's Good Vibes Organ Trio, Svetlana Shmulian and the New York Collective, and the Peggy Stern Trio, who will be closing out the festival. But the second group of the day, at about 5:15, I'm told, will be Michael Benedict and Bopitude, Mike, with John Esposito, Chris Payson, Brian Patnode, and Mike Lawrence. 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Closer to home, Saturday the 16th at 7:30, the Van Dyke Music Club presenting the Allie Ryerson Quartet. Allie, a wonderful flutist. She'll be there with Larry Hamm, Luke Pappas, and Tom Melito. Go to StellaPastaBar.com for all the details about that. The John Menegon Quartet at Lydia's Cafe down in Stone Ridge celebrating his birthday. Lydia's-Cafe.com. Also at 9 Maple Avenue, the Terry Gordon Quartet. Terry with Joe Finn, Tony Berman, and Andy Hearn. That's Saturday the 16th. Next Friday the 22nd at 9 Maple will be Catalyst. And what else? So we got Jazz Vespers at the First Reformed Church of Schenectady, the Stockade, Sunday the 18th, the 17th, rather, at 5 o'clock. Peg Delaney with Bill Delaney, Jim Corleano, Steve Harwitz, and Gene Garone. And then Cliff Brucker and Friends with Caitlin Fay, John Leroy, Dave Shouty will be at Stoney's Irish Grill Sunday the 17th at 5:30. That's on Van Vranken Avenue, stoneys-irishgrill.com. We're going to leave it right there. As Lee Shaw would tell you, do yourself a favor. Be your own best friend. 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I'm Bill McCann. And as is customary here, well, you're going to hear Things Ain't What They Used to Be by Oscar Peterson here. Stay tuned for Sir Walford on the Capital District's best WCDB Albany. Hey, have yourself a great week.

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2: 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I'm just getting myself set up. Don't go anywhere. It's a very special show today. And the word of the day, week, month, and years is health. Okay? Health. Without health, there won't be no wealth. And the wealth is in your health. Coming from Sir Walford, the reggae ambassador himself, telling you that straight up. So, I just want to get going. I'm making sure that you guys will definitely have a good time with me today. Yeah. All right. 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WCDB Albany with your host, Sir Walford, the many moods of Sir Walford, brought to you through Albany University. Nothing but the best come out of the Albany University. You don't have to look any further for a better education than UAlbany, because it gets you prepared for the world. And I mean, it prepares you in such a way that anyone who comes here will go away with a lot. And I mean a lot. Majority of students who come here end up getting married and have their children, and their children end up coming to UAlbany. Yes, to the Albany University, one of the best in the world of New York State. And I endorse it. For higher education, it is the best. Sir Walford say so. All right. I got a young man who I'm going to be playing him after I play a couple of my intro, because I want to actually dig up some music for this weekend. You know, and I feel that I am in the groove. So, if I'm in the groove, I want you to come and groove with me. And if you're grooving with me, you will stay with me right here on 90.9 FM. You know, it's nothing but the best coming out of UAlbany. And I'm telling you, I am ready to give you nothing but the best. Oh, yeah. So, right after this song, I'm going to give you a young man who's gifted, and particularly, how would I say it? He's been blessed. Blessed to have a voice the way he has it, and blessed to know when he was coming up, he listened to good music and good artists. So he's a natural, you know, a natural. And his aunt and I, we are taking him under our wings, managing him and bringing him forward to the world. His name is Roland. And when you hear him, you understand why Sir Walford has the gift of being a messenger. And he's one of the messages I am going to be giving you today. But before I do that, I want each and everyone to share it and go on Facebook Live. And the link, share the link wherever you want to share it in the world to your friends, family, neighbors, friends. Just share it so they could hear what you are enjoying right here on 90.9 FM WCDB. I play from my heart and my soul, because that's where the love all begin for me to give it to you the way I present myself. Myself is at, you know. Oh, okay. All right, Miss Kim, I got you, girl. She just making sure Rolo is his name, Lopez. Yeah, he has the Spanish in him. Beautiful man. Rolo. R-O-L-O. Rolo. Yes. And you're going to see why I take interest in this young man. And he came to us at an open mic. And he stole the show. Stole the open mic. It's twice he did it. The first time, a lot of people never heard of him. And that's when I had John Benjamin, my buddy, who does the record deal and also help artists to do their homework by giving them certain books to read so they understand that music itself is a business. Not just because you can sing or play an instrument. It's more than that. You could have the best voice and best singing, and you could be the writer. But if you do not know the business, what's the sense of having it when others is going to misuse you? Yeah, a lot of craziness is out of there. I got misused. I thought I had an artist who was going to be together, and this brother, really dishonest, steal, and what you call conniving. To me, he's a con artist. One of the biggest con artists. I never got conned I got conned before, but never this way, because I was willing to do my best for this person. And this person turned out to be a fake. And you will never hear me play his music on my radio show again. Or mention his name. Because I don't like three things. I don't like a thief. I don't like dishonest person. And definitely, I don't like anybody who's a con artist. Especially when they actually prey on females as well as male, because he preyed on me. So our world is very devious, but it's a beautiful world. You just have to know how to focus and know the energy you are getting from certain people. And certain people can give you the right kind of energy, but they're not right for you. And when they're not right for you, you see all the red flags goes off. Boom, boom, boom. And you are saying, give them a chance to see if they change. But if they don't change, you break away from them because they become toxic. I don't like to be around toxic people. Toxic mankind, humans, no toxic. I want to be around godly people and honest people, truthful people, and uplifting people, and happy people, and love people. All right, let me get down with the music, all right? All right, enough. Right now, it's time for me to get busy. As I say, right after this song, Rolo Lopez will be coming up.

0: we ask kids what it took to be a dad, this is what they had to say.
1: 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I mean, what real father figure can you have if they're not there?
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0: Yes.
1: Ladies and gentlemen, whoa, we got an energetic one on the floor. And you know,
0: oh, yes. I must say, Rolo Lopez has a great future and a bright future. And this young man is serving in the service as we speak. He left to go back to the service. And when he's back in the Capital District, he's with his aunt, Kim. I has to say, Kim, you have a lovely nephew. And we're going to help him to get to the next level of where he belong. With the help of the Almighty, which I used to say is good, I don't say that no more. I say the Almighty is great all the time. And that's why he's in our hands. So we has to polish him and make him shine for the world to hear and to see. I am so proud of him. And he stole the show last Thursday at September 2 open mic. And that's what you heard. And there's only two songs he sung. Those two songs. Imagine the ability of what he has inside of his head as far as coming up as a young man, the quality of music he listened to, and his parents, family. I tell you, last week, the word of the day, week, and month, and year is family. Family means a lot. And if you have a strong family grounded in you, there's no way outsiders can enter your home, because the family has that force shield around you. Negative people cannot come through the force shield, or toxic people cannot enter. As I say, I don't like toxic people. I don't like liars, and I don't like thief. You steal from me, or you try to take from me, it might not be material things you try to take from me, but take my ideas is stealing as well. Using me to get to whatever you want to get to. It's a no-no. We are not here to use each other. We are here on this earth to help each other lift the weight and make it lighter. Don't misuse people because people are kind to you. Understand where I'm coming from? Just because I'm kind, don't think I'm weak.

strong and I'm very, very wise. And I could see a con artist miles away. It's like smelling a dirty odor. The smell travels and it comes across your nose. And the minute you sniff on it, you turn your head. You don't want that smell around you. And I don't need a thief, a liar, and a con artist around me, around the people I surround me, my circle. My circle is my force shield. And whatever you do to me, you are doing it to them. And they are the ones who protect me. They let me know who is bad-mouthing me or saying something negative about me or whatever. But it gives me strength to keep doing what I do. As I say, it's been a long time I've been on radio. It's been a long time I've been promoting music. It's been a long time I give my love to the people of the world and the people of Albany, upstate New York. That's why I am the reggae ambassador, the messenger. Well, messenger has a showcase for you. I have a cousin of mine who's a legend in the reggae, and not only reggae, composing, and also a man of the king of the bass. Yeah, he created most of the bass line for reggae music. His name is the Honorable Leroy Sibless. Sibless, just like Wallace Sibless. I am a Sibless, and that's my cousin. So I am giving you a part of me which have molded me into the gentleman who I am. My cousin Leroy Sibless just got off tour in Japan. Just came back to the state and going to be in New York and other places in the Northeast and flying back and forward to Jamaica and other places. Look his name up. Leroy Sibless. He's the founder of the Eptones, one of the trios of the greatest reggae music written and played and sung by his group, the Eptones. Now I give you Leroy Sibless alongside with the Eptones, or sometime you might hear him by himself, and you will hear dub music because he writes, he composed, and he was a part of the Studio One, one of Jamaican's greatest studio ever built in Jamaica, Sir Coxon Studio One. The sound of Coxon music, Leroy molded. He was the teacher for a lot of the entertainers back when reggae was now being molded into what it is, the best. Now you're going to hear some of the best from the Eptones. My name is Sir Walford, known to the world as Wallace Sibless. And I've been in this music business for many, many years. I started listening to mento, ska, rocksteady, reggae, until it became dance.
and soul. And now I don't know what it is, because the music, what's coming out of Jamaica, is not really the dancehall I know. I will talk about that later, because it's the same thing with hip-hop. Hip-hop is not what I know as hip-hop. I grew up in the Bronx. I watched my cousin, Biggie Small, and Eddie D, and much more of my relatives are hip-hop people. I don't talk about them that much because at the time, I concentrated on reggae. Reggae was my specialty, not hip-hop. But R&B and jazz, that was my foundation around my reggae. And blues. And rock. Yes, rock. I just saw a beautiful rock show. When was it? Friday night or Thursday night? One of them nights I went to the casino, Rivers, and I saw a wonderful rock show with the legendary Eagles. That brought back some memories when I was in college, riding in my 67 Firebird with a tachometer on the hood. And within that time, when I crashed that car, I picked up a Dodge Charger 440 with a 410 rear end. It was a dragster muscle car. And in my car, I have the best sound system, and the Eagles was piping out the music in my car because I surround myself with good rock and roll white guys who was telling me the difference between certain rock music. That's rock does have different stages of different characters. Eagles were one. Beach Boys another. Our greatest rock and roll guitarist, Stevie Ray Vaughan, you know, and much more, you know. Purple Rain, Purple, you know, there's so many. Anyway, let me get down on the music. If you want to talk to me, give me a call at area code 518-442-4242. I'm joyful and I'm thankful for the opportunity to share a little about who I am and what my character is all about and who I want people to understand when I speak on the radio or play music. I'm a true human being with a heart, a soul, and a whole lot of love. This is the legendary Leroy Sibless, the Eptones. This one is called Country Boy. Listen to the words and you will understand majority of it, what he

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0: 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Listen to the words. It touches your soul, touches your heart. That's why I love my cousin, Leroy Sibless, and his group, the Ebtones. Listen to the trio. And he's the lead singer, and the other ones are backing him up. 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

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Big up Shanaman's Reggae Fest coming up August 8th. I'll be up in Shanaman's. Yes, August 8th.

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I have a comment, you know. I went and see a hip-hop show Wednesday at the Empire State Plaza. Ghost something another. The name of the group, you know. Whatever them name, them draw a big, rotted crowd in Albany. It was very raw, and I would say, to me, disrespectful to my sisters when they degrade women. Call them B. Call them H. And these women and children applauding and jumping and having a wonderful shaking them body to the disgusting words. These guys on stage pushing out at them. See, hip-hop have changed just like dancehall. It got rancid, got raw, got dirty, got stink. How are you going to help that generation to get over the chaos if you're putting more chaos in your music? Calling your sisters, your aunt, your grandmother, mother, calling them these words of disgust, and the woman, don't you have any pride in what you're listening to? I know it sells, but you know, I say the word today. Health is your wealth. And when I say health, meaning if you have a healthy mind, you think clearly. You have a dirty mind, you will think dirty and do things unclean. Brothers and sisters, wake up. Listen to music what elevates your mind and open your mind and want to have a better life than music which is keeping you all down and you glorify it. It's not all hip-hop is good for the mind. Not all dancehall is great for the mind. The mind is very spiritual. Is what you take in is what you're going to put out. And brothers and sisters, the time is near. And for each and every one of you to start thinking clearly what you want out of life for your children, your next generation, and what is the best for you. You got choices. And if you want to listen to the garbage, listen to the garbage. I can't tap you. I can't. All I'm just a messenger telling you what I saw at that particular hip-hop show. Yes, there was a reggae one called Ding Dong. Hey, he started out making the crowd happy and happy, but as he got deeper into the dance hall, it got rancid, especially at the end. Coming to the end of the show, it disturbed me to know he left all the way from Jamaica to come up here and talk some, not him really, but some of him crew. See, when Ding Dong start off, you know, Ding Dong start off clean and nice and happy music and jump up music and make ladies feel good and men dance and everybody dance, just like how you see it at the Empire State Plaza.
But some way, when the career come successful, as they say, there's a price for being successful. And if you can handle it, it will change you into something what you're not. See, Shaggy has to learn. Buju has to learn. Sean Paul has to learn. Beanie Man has to learn. And they're all gone back to what they know is right for the people. I'm just the messenger, and I'm telling you, woman, don't glorify any man what put you down. Because one of them is going to be your baby daddy. You're going to plant a seed which actually disgrade you and call you those names. And when a man call a woman, especially my queen and princess are royalty. They are royalty. Treat them as royalty. Do not call them B. Do not call them H. Stop it. Stop it. Hip-hop, stop it. Dancehall, stop it. Treat your woman with respect, and they will respect you. Because you call them names, they're going to spit back some names at you, which, hey, them say woman can bun. They really can bun you more than we can bun them. You remember, they spend 9 months. We spend 9 months inside of them belly. They know us. They know men. My mother teach me a lot about women. And older women teach me a lot about what women can do to you as men. So do unto those in the sense that you bring the best out of your woman. You do not call them B and you do not call them H. You stand up for them and say, that's my princess, my queen. I'm your king. And no king ever disrespect his queen or his princess. Daddy's little girl. That's how it is. I speak, you listen. Come down, Walford.

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I'm sorry. Please come up again.

WCDB. Nothing but the best. Latin hour from 3 to 4. Coming up at 4 o'clock, some reggae. Yes, I. Remember the word today is

0: It's Thursday night, and you're grabbing drinks with some friends. Started off with a pitcher for the table, which quickly becomes two. There's pool. And there's the photo booth.
1: All right, everybody, squeeze in. Say cheese!
0: Followed naturally by an order of wings. And another.
1: Can we get some extra ranch sauce?
0: Then there's the ceremonial nightcap.
1: So what are we doing this weekend?
0: And lastly, it's back to the car, which, if you're buzzed...
2: 6-8-8-10-4.
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0: Could be the most expensive night of your life. 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

our Moors. Understand where we are from out of Ghana. Yes, sire. We are more than just what we are.

Yeah, man. Whoa. What's up? What's up? I don't see the reggae. It's no coming on. Bye, bye. Anyway, just hold tight, you know. Old reggae steer. Sometimes reggae take a while, and sometimes it take a while for it to jump up and do what it's supposed to do. But you know, we're gonna make it happen. You know, I'll make the reggae happen.

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Because I have to come hard with the reggae. And when I say me come hard, you know, me come hard. You know? So Walford, don't joke with the music. And may I tell you, I come with it.

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I got to make it over to Troy for the cultural fest. Don't forget tomorrow, place to be, new

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Let them hear it again. Listen now. The truth has to reveal. What was in the darkness is now coming to light. And man, understand. This is not mankind who's not kind to man, woman, or child. We are human.

hold it so often. You know, and one thing, if my life end tomorrow and ever, I want everybody to know, when you look at another human being, you see God. Understand that. You see God. And it's not hogwash or brainwash. It's common sense, because it was said God made us in his own image. So every time you see a woman or a child, you see God. So why are we killing each other when God is inside each other? Understand, God is the living man and woman and child. Understand that. And until you know that, then there would not be no peace on this earth, because mankind is not kind to man or woman or child. Mankind is trying to be God. Just because he heard that God made him in the image of him, of God himself. But God did not mean that for us to try to tolerate to become what he is, God. We know that the living Father is man himself. Understand that. Stop killing each other. Every time you kill, you're trying to kill God. Every time you look at another brother and hate him for what he is, you're hating God. Same thing with the sisters. Every time you look at another sister and you hate her or your bad mind her, you're hating God. Live up to godlessness and realize God is the living man and woman and child.

right there at Cuddy's. This is Sir Walford bouncing out of here until next week. One love and all. Steel Pulse just sent my show today. I hope you enjoy. One love.

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And Kehlani featuring Usher, Shoulda Never. Jill Scott, come on, you know you're singing that. The number one classic, Golden. Tone Stith, former number one, Fly. Kevin Ross, Spin, number five at Smooth R&B Radio. And something new from Tank, he's back. It's called Yes. Got that flowetry in there. New from Tyla, Is It Love? 90.9 FM, WCDB.

0: 10. Girl, you a 10, girl, you a 10, girl, you a 10. 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
1: 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New Jack City. Come on now. Kim and One Love, number three at Smooth R&B Radio. Something new from Tyla. She's back. Is It Love? New from Jacquees and Juvenile. Lick Back.

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And Neo, Up, Out, and Gone. Congratulations to him. 3 weeks now at number one at Smooth R&B Radio across the country. Usher featuring Ella May during the pandemic. That was number one. We had to move somehow, right? Don't Waste My Time, the Sauce remix. Chris Brown and Leon Thomas, Fallen. Number two at Smooth R&B Radio. Something New from Jacquees. He's Back. And Juvenile. And Lick Back. New from October, London. He's Back. 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

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RoboCop boy, down with us. Making funky music is a must. I'm number one.

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0: 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You know what I'm saying, King?
1: Yes, my brother. But I would consider light as a rock a simile because of the usage of the word as. And now, directly from the planet of Brooklyn, MC Light as a rock.

I am the light. L-Y-L-L-Y-T-E. I am the light. L-Y-L-L-Y-T-E. I am the light. L-Y-L-L-Y-T-E. I am the light.

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The following broadcast is pre-recorded and may include references to time and date sensitive information. Archival broadcasts are not intended to represent live studio broadcasts.